left slighted in and looking back down. World feels like it's caved in, proper sorry frown. 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I can change and I can grow or we could adjust. The wicked thing about us is we always have trust. We can even have an open relationship if you must. 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

0: 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And I'm thinking,
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0: Maybe I shouldn't have done the second one. I feel all fidgety and warm.
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0: Everything in the room's spinning, I think I'm gonna fall down. My heart's beating too quick, I'm fucking tripping out. I wonder where

Turn left up the street, nothing but grey concrete and dead beats. Grab something to eat, Mackie D's or KFC. Only one choice in the city. Done voicing my pity, now let's get to the nitty gritty. Tune reminds me of my first. Like unique, still 16 and feeling horny. Point to the sky, feel free. See a people all equal, smiles in front and behind me. Swim in the deep blue sea, cornfields sway lazily. All smiles, all easy. Where you from, what's you on and what's your story? Mesmerising tones, rising pianos. This is my zone, so stop cloning. Pick paper, scissors or stone. Cause me and you are the same. Known you all my life, I don't know your name. The name's European Bob, sorted. Anyway, have a dance now, see you later. Pleased to meet you, likewise, a pleasure.

loops over. Arms wave, eyes roll back and jaws fall open. Seeing soft focus, chatting to this bloke in the toilets. Dizzy new heights, blinded by the lights. These people are for life. It's all back to his place at the end of the night. Yo, they could settle wars with this. Phony they will. Imagine the world's leaders on. And imagine the morning after. Wars causing disaster. Don't talk to me, I don't know ya. But this ain't tomorrow, and for now I still love ya. Hours fly over. Sail round, diamonds and pearls. Never seen so many fit girls. Discover new worlds. 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Last 2 hours I lost. Every move fills me with lust. All the life problems I just shake off. Hell, mad little events happen. Things map out and a few blue maddens are like the toilets. Big beefy bounces out to reveal us. Out of respect for all the people who gave us these times. You all come together for this party. All races, many faces, from places you never heard of. Where you're

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I have a year holiday now for 2 weeks. 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
1: A warm welcome to the Swedish Academy. My name is Ingrid Karlberg and I am the Academy's permanent secretary. The Academy has convened today and can now announce its decision on this year's Nobel Prize in Literature. The Nobel Prize in Literature 2026 is awarded to the Canadian author Anne Carson. For her bold and inventive oeuvre that in playful dialogue with the classical tradition has created new forms for contemporary literature.